I will be king. No, you will be queen. Though nothing will drive them away, we can beat them just for one day.

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I said, is this contagious? 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

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Richard Corey.

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So great an area of land that from our western shores, those beautiful sailors journeyed to the south

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0: Right by the woods, I grill casino. My nigga, I barely have parents. I tell Diana my secrets. That's really my twin. Like I look in the mirror. You didn't have date right, but it's an incredible feeling to face all your fears. 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You're moving too loosely. I thought you was bold. 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Who knew on the play? Let's go cut off that noise. I'm back on my business. I'm feeling alive. 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
1: 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I met her at an Ice Spice party with Candy. I seen that Yaya in the pants. 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I ain't regular rich, bitch, I'm rich.
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1: Get your shoes and socks on, people, it's right around the corner.
0: Out through the night and the whispering breezes, to the place where they keep the imaginary diseases. 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
1: stink foot.
0: You know, my python boot is too tight. 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

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And you know what he said? Once upon a time, somebody say to me, this is a dog talking now, what is your conceptual continuity? Well, I told him right then, Fido said, it should be easy to see. The crux of the biscuit is the apostrophe. Well, you know, the man that was talking to the dog looked at the dog and he said, sort of staring in disbelief, you can't say that. He said, it doesn't, and you can't. I won't, and it don't. It hasn't. It isn't. It even ain't. And it shouldn't. It couldn't. He told me no, no, no. I told him yes, yes, yes. I said I do it all the time. Ain't this boogie a mess?

watch us revel in our liberty. Well, you can say what you like, but it doesn't change anything.

Are we going to have a good time? We got the Chambers Brothers going to come out and boogie with us tonight. John Lee Hooker's going to be here. I believe this is going to be a fine Saturday night, don't you?